Looking like a born again, living like a heretic, listening to Arthur Lee records, making all your friends feel so guilty about their cynicism. And the rest of their generation, not even the government, are gonna stop you now. But are you ready to be?

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0: 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I'm losing a part of me.
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1: Like an empty fire. 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
1: 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You just had to go and break it. Now the floor is caving in. Look at all the time you wasted. You were way too scared to face it. If you told me at the start, then maybe

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